0: You're listening to KCLUR.
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1: 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That's a while back. What's she doing now in the Lake Country? Here on KCLR. Sarah Gordon, Ruth Grothier, John and Sheila Byrne and Margaret Minchin. Good morning to you. How are you? And that's from Vera. And she says, happy roundy birthday. It wasn't the

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Unbelievable. Louise Morrissey in You'll Be Mine. And don't forget, of course, that Louise will be on stage in Gorn Park next Sunday at the Kilkenny Country Music Festival. Right, it's time to give away that €30 lunch voucher for the Kilford Arms Hotel or the Glendine Inn Bar and Restaurant. This was the clip. I've been playing it all morning, wrecking your head. And Bernie Coleman in Clonroach, well done, you've just won yourself a €30 lunch voucher for the Kilford Arms Hotel or the Glendine Inn Bar and Restaurant, because you knew when you put that 5 seconds and attach it back to the song properly that it was this, Mick Flavin and Ladies Man.

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0: 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Ask the experts. We know.
1: Come on in, sit right down, and make yourself at home.

We were both too tired to sleep, so we took turns of staring out the window at the darkness. The boredom overtook us, and he began to speak.

Late Night on KCLR. 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Ask the experts. We know.